Hi there, welcome to the show. I'm Keith Mardell with you for the next 2 hours on The Big Owl. And this week we opened up with The Cymbals, Do I Love You, and then Eden Kane and one of his classics, Forget Me Not, from the 60s. So coming up later in the show, we'll be having a look at the top 10 selling singles from 1980. And that will be in a while, but before that, just recently I played the Fifth Dimensions version of Then You Can Tell Me Goodbye, the classic from the Casinos, of course. Here's another version, a reggae version from Pat Kelly. This one's called If It Don't Work Out. But it's the same song. So see what you think of this. It's different, I'll give you that.

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0: Now, the Big Owl, time for an alternative version of a hit record. And this one was a hit in 1959 for the Coasters, got to number 15, and also from the Paramounts in 1964. But there's a version coming in now from the Puppets, also recorded by the Rolling Stones, of course, a song called Poison Ivy. And here it is on the Big Owl.

So before we go into the best-selling singles in the UK from 1980, here's a novelty record from that year. Do you remember sitting on the floor? Legs akimbo in a long line, rocking backwards and forwards, sideways. Yes, oops, upside your head from the Gap.

So on to the best-selling singles of 1980 then, and we're going to kick off with a song from John Lennon. And sadly, in 1980, in December of that year, he was sadly shot dead. Terrible. But before that, he had this hit, number 10 in the best-selling singles of 1980 in the UK.

Now, I'm looking at a rundown of the best-selling singles in the UK from 1980. And later on, near the top, is a song written by someone who had a really big hit in 1970, a summery hit, very, very big hit. But who's that man? Well, I'll give you a clue in a while. But before that, let's move on to number 8. And this is Kenny Rogers, Cow to the County.

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And number 7, Dexy's Midnight Runners and Gino. And number 6, this is Blondie, The Tide Is High.

I'm doing a rundown of the biggest selling singles in the UK from 1980. 1980 was the year that Astra was produced, the first year from Vauxhall. Alton Towers opened in the UK. There was the Iranian embassy siege in 1980. And Michael Foot was elected leader of the Labour Party. And on TV, we've got Yes Minister, Heidi High made its debut, and also Juliet Bravo. And in the charts was Disco from Ottawan.

0: big girl.
1: So just said ABBA, and that was their final number one hit in the UK in 1980. Got to number four, of course, in our best-selling singles. Now, also in 1980, people born included Angela Rayner, the MP, Stephen Gerrard, the footballer, Catherine Jenkins, the singer, and John Terry, the footballer. And this next hit was written by a man with big sideboards.

0: it. Mungo Jerry fame had a big hit in the summertime in 1970. This is Callie Marie, Feel Like I'm in Love, written by Ray Dorset.
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0: Big Gal.
1: So the rundown of the biggest selling singles in the UK from 1980 at number 10, Just Like Starting Over, John Lennon. Fern Kinney, Together We're Beautiful, at number 9. Cowed of the County at number 8 from Kenny Rogers. Dixie's Midnight Runners, Gino at 7. At 6, The Tide Is High from Blondie. At 5, Disco from Ottawen. 4, Super Trooper from ABBA. Kelly Marie, Feel Like Making Love at number 3. At number 2, Woman in Love from Barbara Streisand. And Police at number 1. And I'll see you after the break.

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1: Nile Rodgers and Duran Duran bring us this week's Road Roller with their brand new single, Free to Love.

Welcome to the second hour of the show. That was Ninette. Push the little button. And this is David Bowie. Changes. We've seen a lot of changes over the years. More to come.

Yeah, so we see over the years lots of changes, and some I'm not so keen on. Having to order things in the restaurant on your phone, QR code, and they don't want to take cash. And you have to have all sorts of different apps to park your car, go into one that doesn't work, can't get a signal, all that. Well, I've got an interesting song coming your way now from Mert R. Guitar. It's from a YouTuber, and a very, very clever song about having to use a QR code when all you want is a pint in your local. Just a pint. I just want a pint. Have a listen to this and see what you think it is. Yeah, they didn't want to say.

0: not aft.
1: Yeah, clever that one, I think.
2: I want money. That's what I want. These are the Undertakers on the Big Owl.

That time on the Big Al for the Forgotten Jukebox, a couple of songs you may or may not recall from the dim and distant past. Now, sadly, recently we lost Tony Rivers, a great singer, great harmony, worked with Cliff Richard a lot, and had hits in his own right with Harmony Grass and one or two others. But a song coming up you may not know from Tony. But before that, Rapparata and the Del Rons. This one's called Who Do You Love?

0: here, outside, never mind.
1: These next two songs got to number 11 in the UK charts and peaked. They didn't get any higher, didn't get into the coveted top 10. So we've got a song coming in from Smokey called I'll Meet You at Midnight, but before that, Maxine Nightingale. And this one bops along at a pretty fair pace. This is called Love Hit Me. Got to number 11 in the UK charts.

Well, Smokey wanted to meet them at midnight. So how about Santa and Johnny, a classic instrumental called Midnight Beach Party? How's about that then?

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1: Time for the lyric competition. I'll give you some lyrics. See if you know who sung the song. Here we go. Hand out the arms and ammo. We're going to blast our way through here. We've got to get together sooner or later because the revolution's here. Who sung that? A big hit from the 60s. But what was the song and who sung it? Up next, the Kane Gang.

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1: And now look alive! And everything lights up, and it make you want to shout. Talk about happiness.

The part of the show I feature a songwriter, and once again it's Sandy Linzer. Who, you ask? Well, he's written many songs for all sorts of artists over the years. From the Brill Building in New York, an American, and someone people don't particularly know the name, but they know the songs, certainly they do. Two songs coming your way now, one from the Four Seasons, called Opus 17, written by Sandy and Denny Rendell, and also this one for Odyssey, Native New Yorker. Good song.

So let's revisit the lyric competition and the lyrics are: hand out the arms and ammo, we're going to blast our way through here. We've got to get together sooner or later because the revolution is here. A big number one hit in the 60s, but who sang it and what is that song? All will be revealed after we've had a lovely pair from the Fab Four.

So here on the Big L then, it's time for the lyric competition answer. Hand out the arms and ammo. We're going to blast our way through here. We've got to get together sooner or later because the revolution's here. That's the number one hit from 1969 from a band called Thunderclap Newman. The song is called Something in the Air. A big smash hit. And I think tied up with Pete Townsend in some way. Anyway, here we go then. If you've got that, 10 points to you. And here's the song.

So that was the answer then to our lyric competition, Something in the Air from Thunderclap Newman. And that's me almost done. Something in the Air coming your way from Smokey Robinson next is going to be Flying High Together. So until next time, have a good week and I'll see you very soon. As Jimmy Young used to say, TTFN. Bye.

0: Come, please, man. They stopped me coming through town, and he looked about 11. He said, you was doing 100 miles an hour. He said, I want to see your license. I says, in the cubbyhole, but you daren't look in there. I got a gun in there.
1: Got a gun in there.
0: I said, yeah, don't you open that. But he handcuffed me to the steering wheel. He said, you got a gun in the cubbyhole. I said, yeah. He said, what have you got in the boot? I said, I got my wife in the boot. I've just shot her. I'm just going to dump her. And he summoned assistance. Three helicopters come, police cars. They close off the motorway. There's a lot of policemen around. The chief of police said, I want to see your driving license. I says, in my top pocket, but my hands is tied up. Well, he got my license up. He said, I'm looking in your cubbyhole and in your boot. Well, he had a look and he come back. He said, there's nothing in your cubbyhole or nothing in the boot. He said, my officer told me you had a gun in the cubbyhole and a dead body in the boot. I said, what a liar he is. I said, I bet that bastard said I was speeding as well, didn't he?

0: The Who, and I Can See for Miles. Before that, The Idle Race, Jeff Lynne's band in the 1960s, and a song called End of the Road, complete with a comedic bit of music at the end. They didn't have adverts on their album like The Who did on The Who Sell Out, that I Can Hear See for Miles came from, but they did have a few instrumental bits in between their tracks. And before that, Dale Brooks and a song called Reminds Me of You. Now, hopefully this will remind a few people of a great song. It was a hit for Chris Farlow, but this is the 1960s album track. And on Rod Stewart's first solo album in 1969, called An Old Raincoat Won't Ever Let You Down, this is his version of Handbags and Glad Rags.
1: Not just singles. Here's the My Generation 60s album track.

I think that was Mike Darbo on piano as well, the guy that wrote it. Handbags and Glad Rags by Rod Stewart in 1969. Now an early track by Chad and Jeremy. This was released in certain parts of the world on the Ember record label. It's a song called The Truth Often Hurts the Most.

0: The Overlanders made number one with Michelle in the 1960s, but David and Jonathan also had a sizable hit with their version. And that was the first of those two songs. The second one, The Paper Dolls, and a song called All the Time in the World, which looked as if it was destined to become a hit, but sadly, it wasn't. Now, before the Beatles came along, of course, pop music was very different. We didn't have beat groups as such, but here are three of the hits from, I think, 1962.
1: It's time for three before the Beatles, whoever they were.

Three songs in the American charts, certainly in the early 1960s. The Jive Hive with My True Story, followed by Connie Francis and Breaking in a Brand New Broken Heart. And following that, the Stringalongs and that big hit instrumental they had, simply called Wheels.

0: Bobby Gentry and Ode to Billy Joe. I once read something that someone wrote about that song, talking about a cheap acoustic guitar. I don't know anything about guitars, but yes, well, if it was a cheap one, it certainly helped make that song a sound in itself. Really unique sounding guitar on that.
1: Hey, Barney, you want to know something?
2: What's that, Fred?
1: This next record's so old it was a hit when we were around.

Great song. Gone, Gone, Gone by the Everly Brothers. Now this week's slip disc, and it's sounding like this. Was a huge hit, but who is it and what's the song called? And I'm going to be strict, because a lot of people will think it's somebody who's not actually on it. I think I made number two in 1966. Don't bother contacting the studio. I'll play it for you in about 10 minutes' time. And we'll head in that direction with Chicago, covering a Spencer Davis song and getting in the charts with it.

0: Chicago, and I'm a Man. So to the Vintage Tunes, and we're revisiting that great CD, The Godfathers of Psychobilly, with these two tunes.
1: Here are this week's Vintage Tunes. God Save the King. King, King, King, King, King.

Oh, yeah, two great rockabilly songs there. Crystal Rock by Frankie Jem was first. Really? I bet that's not his real name. And we followed that with Rockabye Baby Rock from Connie Dykus. Not sounding like a lady, Connie, that one, but it could have been, I suppose. Now, just got time to squeeze in. I think this was the first Moody Blues single after Justin Hayward and John Lodge joined the band. Wasn't a hit, but they only had to wait months before they started having them. It's a song called Fly Me High.

0: Moody Blues and Fly Me High. Thanks very much for keeping me company. Hope you can join me same time next week for some more music from the 60s. And give yourself 10 out of 10 if you guessed it was the Mindbenders. If you thought Wayne Fontana, go and stand in the corner. A song called A Groovy Kind of Love.
1: That's the slipped disc. Put a half crown on it on the dance set, and it sounds like this.

0: 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Where's the electrician's number?
1: Call 321 321. That's my electrician's number. And he's great.
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1: Oh, a plumber's van. Ah, just what I need. What's the number? 01273 84. Oh, missed it.
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1: Go ahead.
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1: Go ahead.
0: Like a sex machine, man.
1: Yeah.
0: Moving, doing it, you know.
1: Yeah.
0: Can I count it off?
1: Go ahead.
0: One, two, three.

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0: Oh, there's an electrician. Just what I want. What's the number? 01227 39. Missed it.
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0: Mount Channel, however you want to kind of say it, with Hey Baby, Good Morning. Welcome to Tuesday here on the Big L. The show didn't go out yesterday morning because my system crashed and I had no idea.
1: The heart and soul of rock and roll, Big L.
0: It's here today, hopefully.
2: When I say

Elvis Presley, you don't have to say you love me. Ha ha ha ha. Good morning once again. Welcome to Tuesday, 26th of May, here on Big Al International. Yeah, yesterday morning's bank holiday show didn't go out, and but there we are. These things happen now. Again, I wasn't home to sort it out either, so we couldn't do anything. We were on the road early in the morning, see. But there we are. What a great day in Lowestoft yesterday, at Pleasurewood Hills Theme Park.

0: Oh, there's an electrician. Just what I want. What's the number? 01227 39.
1: Ah!
0: Missed it.
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0: Stevie Wonder, you are the sunshine of my life. 28 minutes after 7 o'clock, good morning. So the kids off school this week, and we are doing something different today. Saren, our daughter, today is with her PA today. So we're over the day with Jacob. So it's a Jacob day, so it depends what he wants to do. He still hasn't decided. Trip to London on Wednesday, all day in London on Wednesday. Back up to Kessingland on Thursday. So, yeah, it's a bit busy week this week. 3 is the magic number. It's Bob Durra.
1: 3 is a magic number. Yes, it is. It's a magic number. Somewhere in the ancient mystic trinity, you get 3 as a magic number. The past and the present and the future, faith and hope and charity, the heart and the brain and the body give you 3 as a magic number. It takes 3 legs to make a tripod or to make a table stand. It takes 3 wheels to make a vehicle.

three times in each set of 10. In the first 10, you get 3, 6, 9, and in the teens 10, it's 12, 15, and 18. And in the 20s, you get a 21, 24, 27, and it comes out even on 30, yeah.

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1: 3, 6, 9,
0: 12,
1: 12, 15, 18,
0: 21,
1: 21, 24, 27, 30,
0: yeah.
1: 30.

MSMS, no milk today. 25 to 8 is the time if you're clock watching on this Tuesday morning. Can't believe how hot the weather was yesterday. 29 degrees it was where we were yesterday. In Lowestoft. If you know Lowestoft, there's just behind Tesco, there's a theme park called Pleasurewood Hills. And that's where we were all day yesterday. Got a fair bit of a suntan yesterday as well. Really sun creamed up, but you know, still got I could see where my socks were, my trainer socks. So I got brown legs and then a big white bit at the bottom.

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Tuna Clark from 1966 here on The Big L. I couldn't live without your love. Okay, a couple more minutes of the show left. Got a bit of announcement after this.

That's Manhattan Transfer with a boy from New York City. I've got to say a very happy birthday today to Rachelle. Charles has asked me to give her a mention this morning because it's her birthday today. So happy birthday to you. I think me and the kids are going to leave you a message on WhatsApp as well. So you have to keep an eye on your WhatsApp later. It's Jimmy Cliff.

with Amadou, Zamadou. That's it for me. Back in the morning at 7. Have a great Tuesday.

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1: 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What's the number? 01273 84. Oh, missed it.
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0: Oh, there's an electrician. 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What's the number? 01227 39.
1: Ah!
0: Missed it.
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To live for today and to love for tomorrow is the wisdom of a fool. Because tomorrow is promised to no one. You see, love is that wonderful thing that the whole wide world needs plenty of. And if you think for 1 minute that you can live without it, then you're only fooling yourself. Listen, please. I'd like to tell you something that happened to me just the other day.

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0: there's an electrician. Just what I want. What's their number? 01227 39. Oh, missed it.
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everybody, it's Danny Van Dam. Join me for the Lunchtime Shuffle from Monday to Friday between 12 and 2. That's between 1 and 3 Central European Time on Big L International. A couple of hours of great music, and also we play our 3-in-1 competition. That's every weekday on wonderful Big L. Don't miss it.

Hey, good afternoon. Dave D. Dursey, Beaky Beaky and Titch, and the Legend of Xanadu. Thanks to Simon, time for the Lunchtime Shuffle Show. It's standing up there live and live from our studio as well, Triple Belgium, streaming by Central Happy Finton on scene. Beautiful day over here, clear blue skies. Temperatures, lovely, 33 centigrade. I love it. It's the Cream and I'm So Glad. And two in a row a bit later on in the show by the Isley Brothers or two by the Velvets, your choice for today.

0: fresh cream. I'm so glad. The cream. Good afternoon, Jonathan, Melinda, Nico, in Antwerp, Leo, and also Katerina, Helen, Sylvia, Amsterdam, and Peter Hobbes, my snake. So it's also lovely, okay, 25 centigrade over there. I'm glad. If I could play Happy by the Rolling Stones, of course I can.
1: I'm so glad, I'm glad, I'm glad.
0: Also good afternoon, Sylvia in Amsterdam, and John Hatch in Colney in Lancashire, so Patricia Lukic in Munich in Germany, and Anita in Epsom. Lyrical line competition for today. I'll be with my girl, she's so pretty. What's the song that sings it? You think you know the answer? 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

Bargain from Yonder Who's Next. Before that, the Rolling Stones and Epic from their album, Exile on Main Street. The Gala International, the Harvard Soul of Rock and Roll, always playing the very best music of the 50s, 60s, 70s and 80s. Robin Beck on the way, and Living Proof.

0: Melbourne Beck, Living Proof. From Dutch Pencil the Way. The Brain Box. And also Catapult after some I messages. Just say it one more time.
1: 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Welcome to Unique, Newmarket's most unique nightlife experience. We're turning up the heat every Friday and Saturday with two cocktails for just £10 and a chilled outdoor drinks area to vibe under the stars. 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Got something to celebrate? 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
1: Yes, I'm no judge.
0: This catapult. 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

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As Cryers Moans. From his album The Red Planet.

0: by Rick Wakeman. Ascrius Monks. Someone else has came into the competition we are playing, Lyric Line Competition. We were looking for a 60 song. An Australian band. I'll be with my girl, she's so pretty. Once this song sings it, it's a 60s song, but it's not the Turtles we are looking for and not the Small Faces. So, I'll be with my girl, she's so pretty, what's the song and who sings it? And two in a row will be later on in the show by the Isley Brothers or two by the Velvets, your choice.
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0: is Ken Hensley and Send Me an Angel.

goes on and on and on about Big Ol' International. Uriah Heep's Ken Ensley. Sandy and Angel. Good afternoon to Howard Lawton. The Kingsnakes and Waterloo Sunset.

0: sunset. All the way, Sean Mas. Johnny Johnny, after this.
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2: 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What's the number? 01273 84. 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

shall not say Johnny Johnny on the Gal International. Birthday is on the 26th of May. Brianne is from the Swinging Blue Jeans, and also Stevie Nicks celebrating her birthday today. The Swinging Blue Jeans now. Make me know your mind. Hello, Patricia in Munich. How are you doing?

Face. It's 1966 and all or nothing. You're listening to the Lunch Time Shuffle Show with Sandy Van Damme. We're live at Live from our studio in Antwerp. 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Still playing our lyric line competition. We are looking for a 60 song by an Australian band. I'll be with my girl, she's so pretty. It's not the turtles and not the small faces we are looking for. So, I'll be with my girl, she's so pretty. Also, two in a row a bit later on in the show by the Isley Brothers, or two by the Velvets, your choice for today. It's Dragonfly and Celestial Dreams. That's one from 1968. Hello, Patricia in Munich, and Anita in Epson.

Dragonfly and Celestial Dreams on Big Al International. Al Stewart on the way for Patricia in Munich. Song on the radio. And Anita, a little Beach Boys song for you a bit later on in the show. I've been in Taunton Heath on Sunday, Anita, not far away from Epsom Domes. Am I right?

Al Stewart and Soul on the Radio. Rochester, part of the competition, the Lyric Line competition, 60 song. Australian band, also done by a British male singer. I'll Be With My Girl, She's So Pretty. Also song who sings it. 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Beach Boys next, and I'll get around.

Beach Boys, and I Get Around. We are closing down the competition, the Lyric Line competition. I'll Be With My Girl, She's So Pretty. We were looking for the easy beats, so for David Bowie and Friday on My Mind. Correct answers for John and Tom and Linda and Nico and Antwerp, from Katerina in Menen and Leo in Ostend, from Sylvia in Amsterdam. Who else we got here? We got Patricia Lukitz in Munich with a correct answer, and also Howard in Lauten and Katerina in Menen. Let's listen to the song.

Easy Beats and Friday on My Mind. Let's play our competition, the year competition. So we'll see the next three songs you want to hear on the Miguel came out. If you think you know the answer to that one, you can send an email on studio@miguelradio.co.uk. But first we got Sharon Tandy on Miguel International. And Stay With Me.

0: Stay With Me. And then the correct answer to the lyric line competition came in, given to us by Anita Nefson. She's got it right as well. But now it's time for the year competition. So what's the year? The next three songs you're going to hear on the Miguel came out. If you think you know the answer to that one, you can send an email to studio@miguelradio.co.uk or you can call me on 01255-808113.
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0: last year, those last three songs that they came out. 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We did play Little Eva and The Locomotion, Cliff Richard and The Shadows, and We'd Say Yeah, and Just Now, Nancy Sinatra, and Like I Do. On the way, Caravan, and good afternoon to Charmaine in George in South Africa, and to David and Trina in Brackley.
1: Oh, there's an electrician. Just what I want. What's the number? 01227 39. Missed it.
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from the album In the Land of Grey and Pink from 1970, Caravan of Big L International, and Golf Girl. The Beatles are next. And on this day, 1967, the Beatles did release their 8th studio album, Sgt. Pepper's Lonely Hearts Club Band. Two from the album on the way. Title track. And also with a little help

0: two from the Sgt. Pepper's Lonely Hearts Club Band album, the title track, and With a Little Help for My Friends. And in the meantime, some wrong answers came in to the competition we are playing. That's the year competition. The year we're looking for is not 1959, not 1960, and not 1961. Little Eva, The Locomotion, Nancy Sinatra, Like I Do, and Cliff Richard and the Shadows, and We Say Yeah. What's this year? We are looking for studio@bigelradio.co.uk for your answers, or call me on 012-558-8113. In the meantime, the Isley Brothers, they have won two in a row against the Velvets. Harry in London, Eddie in Astro, the Berg and Sylvia in Amsterdam voted for the Velvets, while John and Nico in Antwerp, Leo in Ostend, Linda in Antwerp, Alec Brown in Putney Vale, and Anita in Epsom won the two by the Isley Brothers.
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Pat in for World Peace. The first one took place at the Hilton Hotel in Amsterdam. This one is taking place on the 29th floor of the Queen Elizabeth Hotel in Montreal in Canada. Last chance to take part of the competition. Year competition. Year is not 1960. Year not 1961. Little Eva, Locomotion, Like I Do, Nancy Sinatra, and Cliff Richard and the Shadows, and We Say Yeah. What's this year? 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And for Linda in Antwerp, the Pebbles, and Get Around.

to. That's between 1 and 3 Central European time. And the year we're looking for today was 1962. Correct answers: John and Nico in Antwerp, Leo in Ostend, and Katharina in Menen, and Sylvia in Amsterdam, Howard in Loudon, Patricia Lukic in Munich, David in Trina in Brackley, and Nita in Epsom, and Mick Smith and Martin Rutte, both in Holland. So thanks for the emails, for taking part of the competitions, and for listening to the show. As I said, there's another one tomorrow. Enjoy the rest of your day. Enjoy the sunshine. Keep it big, Al. Love and peace to all of you. I'll see you tomorrow. It's the Rivieras and California Sun. Taking us up to the news.

0: Good afternoon.
1: Good afternoon.
2: A very good afternoon to you and a very warm welcome along to another Topical Tuesday. Set the aircon to max and hop in. We're on the road again for our Topical Tuesday. That's this afternoon's subject, on the road again. And thanks to Danny Van Dam for the last couple of hours. He'll be back same time tomorrow.
3: Music, that's our middle name. Wonderful. Music, B-I-G-L.
2: That's who we are, and that's what this is.

So, a couple of Rav Fan 500 getting us underway for this afternoon's Topical Tuesday. We're on the road again this afternoon. That is our topic for this afternoon for the next couple of hours. Cookie with you, taking you through to 4 p.m. UK time this afternoon. As usual, we've got Trigger's Tricky Topical Teaser doing a bit of brain mashing, 10 clues leading you towards that final track of the show. Get the first of those clues underway very soon indeed. In the meantime, if there's a topical track or two you'd like to suggest, or if you'd just like to say hi and join in the general madness and merriment, you're more than welcome. 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That's a UK number, 01255 808 113. Text us via the Big L smartphone app, tweet us at Big L Radio, get through via the website, get through via our Facebook group this afternoon. And a very good afternoon to, let me see, to Howard in Loughton, to Lorna in Keswick, checking in already, to Rick in Toronto. Good to have you all with us this afternoon. Hope all is well with you. Hope you're not melting in this heat. Oh, it's wonderful, isn't it? We've waited a long time for this. So onwards we go. Let's go into the 80s. This one suggested by Howard from Billy Ocean.

0: Billy Ocean, Get Out of My Dreams, Get Into My Car. It is Big L International. It is our Topical Tuesday. We are on the road again this afternoon. Very good afternoon to Tony Ting. Good to have you with us this afternoon. And a very good afternoon to Anita in Epsom, who says, there's always one. There's always greetings from the oven. Hi, Cookie and all the gang. Hope you're all well and coping with this vile heat. Vile heat? Stop complaining. We waited long enough for it. It's been cold and miserable for many months. I'm loving the heat. It's, wonderful. I can't say I'm wearing too much in the studio this afternoon, that is for sure. But what else does Anita have to say? Oh, you had a nice holiday too? Well, yeah, it was too cold. The warmth only turned itself on the day before I was due to come home, but it was a nice break anyway. And welcome home. Many thanks there, Anita. Please will you play Roadhog by John D. Loudermilk, or maybe Road Ode by the Carpenters? And I haven't got either of those. Or she says, how about, and yes, I have got your third choice, so that is on the stack for you. I won't reveal what that is just yet. Thanks, Cookie, and as always, take care and keep up the good work. We'll send some cool air through the speakers, shall we? We'll try that. First of all, let's give you the first clue to Trigger's tricky topical teaser. Clue number one. This week's teaser was a number two in the United States and a UK number 10 before the British invasion of the USA. This week's teaser was a number two in the United States and a UK number 10 before the British invasion of the USA. So that's your first clue. Plenty more clues to come your way very soon. Indeed, in the meantime, let's go with this one requested by our very own Roger Tricker from Ray Charles.
1: Happiness is a thing called Big L.

0: I think she does mean it. I think she does. So there we are. Ray Charles for our very own Roger Tricker and Hit the Road Jack. We are on the road for our topical Tuesday this afternoon. A very good morning to Jim in Ohio, who's through. And well, let's see what he's got to say. Two that are obviously related. Sweet Hitchhiker by Creedence Clearwater Revival and Hitchin' a Ride by Vanity Fair. Oh, good suggestions. We'll see what we can do. I think I've probably got both of those, so we'll see anyway. Right, let's give you clue number two to Tricker's Tricky Topical Teaser. It was our Act 6th solo release and was the follow-up to a big US number one. It was our Act's 6th solo release and was the follow-up to a big US number one. So that's your second clue. If you're feeling particularly brave, if you think you might know what it is already, you know how to get through. 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Big
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11: 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For the first hour, we'll be chatting and having a word about this week's hot topics. In the second hour, that was the year that was. Can you guess which year we're talking about? And, of course, we'll do Who Said That? And in the last hour, we'll just mellow it down a bit and have some random lyrics. 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

0: Divine Comedy and National Express. That one suggested by Lorna in Keswick. This afternoon, it is our topical Tuesday. We are on the road again. That's our topic for the next, about an hour, just over an hour and a half right here on Big L International. Right, let me see. Should we give you that? No, we'll let you wait a little while for the next clue. Very good afternoon to John in Chorley, who's through with a good suggestion that is on the stack for you. We'll get that one on the way for you fairly shortly. In the meantime, let's go with this one suggested by Anita in Epsom, who's loving the heat. She wants to get out on the road, I think, on a motorbike and get some of that that air sort of flowing past her. Oh dear, it's mad, but we're having fun.
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That one suggested by Anita, who's melting in this heat in Epsom this afternoon. Chris Spenning and Motorbiking right here on Big L International. We are on the road again this afternoon for our Topical Tuesday. Right, let me see. Clue number three to Tricker's Tricky Topical Teaser. The mystery single re-entered the UK Top 20 in 1976. The mystery single re-entered the UK Top 20 in 1976. Not much to go on, is there? But more clues on the way very soon indeed. In the meantime, let's go with this one suggested by Jim in Ohio from Creedence Clearwater Revival.

Chris Rea, Sweet Hitchhiker, right here on Big L International. We are on the road again this afternoon for our Topical Tuesday. Keep those topical track suggestions coming. We've got some good ones coming in, so yeah, keep them coming and we'll get through as many as we can in the next couple of hours. Let's go with this one suggested by John in Chorley. You remember the... You remember the original of this, but yeah, let's play the British version.

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It was just cracking dawn and I started to yawn because I couldn't find any nice chicks. I tried Newport, Bagnall, Tollington and even Wofford Gap. But after so many eggs, chips, sausage and beans, what I really needed was a nap. It's a lonely life, truck driving, but it's better than a bike. 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

0: lads, come on, what's your load, plastic chicken?
1: Well, it would have been quick dry cement, but the rain got in. 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
0: Oh,

0: 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It was even a London transport bus.
1: Yeah, that's a nerd swagger. Fair please.
0: It certainly was an impressive sight to see us on the road. It was vehicles of every shape and size. We certainly had grown. Suddenly there was discommotion. It was a circus and a fair. There was

0: Yeah, C.W. McCall, of course, with the original Convoy, and Laurie Lingo at the Dipsticks there with a distinctly British version of that with Convoy GB. Laurie Lingo and the Dipsticks, of course, being DJs Dave Lee Travis and Paul Burnett. they made number four in the UK singles chart with that particular one back there in, about 1975, I think. But good stuff indeed. Very good afternoon to Patricia in Munich this afternoon. Good to have you with us. Hope all is well with you. Right, let me see. Time for the next clue for Trickers Tricky Topical Teaser. One brave soul having a guess already. It's not The Who, and I can see for miles. Not that one. So back to the drawing board on that one. Perhaps we can help with clue number four. 20 years later, after a spell recording Christian music, our act re-entered the rock music scene with an album named after a character in a TV show, Hill Street Blues. 28 years after a spell recording Christian music, our act re-entered the rock music scene with an album named after a character in TV show Hill Street Blues. That's clue number four. One more clue is still to come this hour. Five more clues to come your way in hour two. But if you think you know what it is, you want to have a guess, as always, cookie@biglradio.co.uk or studio@biglradio.co.uk on the phones. And leave your answers 01255 808 113. 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Lots of good ones. We'll get through as many as we can. One suggested by Rick in Toronto, coming your way in just a few moments' time, right after these.
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4: 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We'll have a long song, something to bring a smile to your face, and the original 5 from 10 chart recall. The Thursday evening soiree, 7 p.m. on the Big L.

Oh, good sound, that one, Ian Thomas. And Coming Home, that one suggested by Rick in Toronto. Good stuff indeed. And Jim in Ohio is just through and says, doesn't the piano in the song Coming Home remind you of the piano in Layla? I'll have to have a closer listen, because I must admit I was sort of half listening to that and enjoying it, but not too closely, because I was actually sorting out something else that might be needed a little bit later. It's all go this afternoon. Let's give you the final clue for this hour. Five more clues for you in hour two, though. But clue number five to Trickers' tricky topical teaser. In the last 20 years, there have been several blues albums. In the last 20 years, there have been several blues albums. So that's your final clue for this afternoon, or for this hour. Five more clues in hour two, so fear not. All in yours, that final track in the show. It is our Topical Tuesday. We are on the road this afternoon. Let's go with this one from the Hondells.

The Hondells had Little Honda. We are on the road this afternoon for our topical Tuesday. I just had a quick closer listen to that Ian Thomas track while that one was playing. And yes, I agree with you. Definitely reminiscent of the piano in Layla. Yeah, well spotted that, Jim, in Ohio. One on the way suggested by Howard in Loughton in just a few moments' time. But first of all, we need one of these.

Ah, yes, you know what that fanfare means. We have our first winner for Tricker's Tricky Topical Teaser. So let's say a very good afternoon and a very well done to David and Trina in Brackley through with the correct title and artist. So, yeah, well done indeed.

Oh, it certainly is. And our topic is on the road again this afternoon. Cookie with you for another hour right here on Big L International, taking you through to 4 p.m. UK time. Better start hour two with, well, I guess our title track for this afternoon.

0: The 1910 Fruit Gum Company, 123 Red Light. And before that, opening up hour two of the show, I guess you could call it our title track for this afternoon's Topical Tuesday, Canned Heat and On the Road Again. And Chrissy Nolly had said, oh, it's not Willie Nelson and On the Road Again. No, it's not. We could do that one. We'll do that one a little bit later for you, no trouble at all. And he said, I thought this was Kermit singing this, especially when he sings Going Up the Country. Yes. Yeah, it could be, couldn't it? But I guess it isn't. So, a very good afternoon to you if you just tuned in. It's mad, but we're having some fun this afternoon. It is our Topical Tuesday with me, Cookie, taking you through to 4 p.m. UK time right here on the Big L. On the Road Again is our topic this afternoon. We've had our first five clues for Trickers Tricky Topical Teas. We've got our first winners in the winner's enclosure. But five more clues on the way this hour. Fear not. And if you've got a topical track or two that you'd like to suggest, or if you'd just like to say hi and join in the general madness and merriment, you're all the welcome. It's cookie at biglradio.co.uk or studio at biglradio.co.uk on the phones. And leave a message on 01255 808113. 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Get through via the website. Get through via our Facebook group this afternoon. So we get the next of those clues for Trickers Tricky Topical Teaser on the way for you in just a few moments' time. But right after we play this one, suggested by our very own Roger Tricker from Leo Sayer.
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0: Leo Sayer, Orchard Road, right here on the Big L. We are on the road this afternoon for our Topical Tuesday. Another suggestion from Howard there, good suggestion, and another couple of good suggestions from David and Trina and Justin as well. So good stuff indeed. Right, let's give you the next clue to Trickers Tricky Topical Teaser. Clue number 6. Status Quo had a UK number 7 with a cover of the teaser song in the 1980s. Status Quo had a UK number 7 with a cover of the teaser song in the 1980s. More clues on the way very soon indeed, but right now let's go with this one suggested by Chris in Holyhead. Another title track to our Topical Tuesday this afternoon, but this time from Willie Nelson.
1: It took 50 years to make them, and only one station's playing them. The heart and soul of rock and roll. Big.
0: And I must just say, very good afternoon to Yanos Ola. Good to have you with us this afternoon.

0: Nelson on the road again. That was suggested by Chris in Holyhead this afternoon. That is our topic this afternoon, on the road again. And a couple of tracks from across the Atlantic, our listeners across the Atlantic. One suggested by Jim in Ohio, and one suggested by Rick in Toronto in just a few moments' time. First of all, let's give you clue number 7 to Trickers' tricky topical teaser. Let me see. We've got another suggestion coming in there, and yes, well done to Patricia in Munich, who's through with title and artist to the teaser. So well done. And for those still scratching their heads, clue number 7. Our man performed the song with Paul Simon at the 25th anniversary of the Rock and Roll Hall of Fame. Our man performed the song with Paul Simon at the 25th anniversary of the Rock and Roll Hall of Fame. So any ideas, you know how to get through cookie at biglradio.co.uk or studio at biglradio.co.uk on the phones, and leave your answers 01255 808 113. 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
1: Oh, a plumber's van. Ah, just what I need. What's the number? 01273 84. Oh, missed it.
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0: This is Cookie inviting you to join me for 2 hours of wonderful music and fun Thursday evenings. We'll have a long song, something to bring a smile to your face, and the original 5 from 10 chart recall. The Thursday evening soiree, 7 p.m. on the Big L. And a very good afternoon to our very own Gary Jackson. Don't forget, of course, Gary with you for a quick one between 6 and 7 this evening right here on the Big L. And he says, afternoon, it's so hot today. Daisy is actually on her cool mat. Well, I think we need to get down to the pet shop and get one of those for Chris in Holyhead and Anita in Epsom, who've both been complaining that it's too hot. My goodness me. It's a

good sound, that one suggested by Jim in Ohio. Vanity Fair, Hitch in a Ride. Gary says, does anyone actually hitch these days? I don't know. It could be a bit dodgy, couldn't it? Yeah, you just never know, do you? I must just say a very many thanks to Gary Jackson for taking good care of the afternoons over the last couple of weeks. Much appreciated. And yeah, I'll be sitting in for Gary tomorrow evening as well. So yeah, it works both ways. And John in Lance said, Chris would be complaining it was too hot if it was snowing. Well, I can imagine that, because just imagine having to shovel snow in this sort of heat.

Oh, good stuff. Bankman Turner Overdrive, suggested by Rick in Toronto, and roll on down the highway. Great stuff indeed. Chris says, I wish it was snowing. Oh, dear, I don't know. You wait long enough for the decent weather, and when it arrives, all you can do is moan. I don't know. The teaser isn't Don't Drive My Car, another incorrect guess there, so back to the drawing board on that one. Let's give you clue number... Oh, where did we get to? Clue number 8. See if that helps. His recent 2025 single has the same title as a big hit for Don Henley about 60 seconds in the Big Apple. His recent 2025 single has the same title as a big hit for Don Henley about 60 seconds in the Big Apple. So that's clue number 8. Clue, 2 more clues left to come if you're still struggling.

Jana D, the little old lady from Pasadena, is absolutely bonkers here this afternoon. Howard said, what heat? Heat? What heat? So I still have my Harley Davidson motorbiker boots on. Well, don't take them off, whatever you do. That's all I can say.

0: The Beach Boys, fun, fun, fun. Now Daddy took the T-Bird away. We're certainly having fun this afternoon. On the road again is our topic this afternoon. We're struggling with the teaser this afternoon. So far, only David and Trina and Patricia in the winner's enclosure. Let's see if we can help out with clue number 9. The song title is described by the Cambridge Dictionary as someone who often travels from place to place, especially without any clear aim of purpose. The song title is described by the Cambridge Dictionary as someone who often travels from place to place, especially without any clear aim or purpose. So any ideas, you know how to get through cookie@biglradio.co.uk or studio@biglradio.co.uk on the phones, and leave your answers 01255 808 113. That's 01255 808 113, or text your answers in via the Big L smartphone app. One more clue to come your way and a few bits to add to some of those clues, I dare say. So we'll see what we can do. In the meantime, back with some more fun. We're up to Brum in just a few moments' time with Driver 67, suggested by David and Trina in Brackley, right after these. Big
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0: And another incorrect guess to add to the list. Hang on, why is that playing? That shouldn't be playing just yet. Yes, another incorrect guess. System's going crazy this afternoon. Must be the heat. Another incorrect guess this afternoon. So to add to the list or cross off the list, not Cliff Richard and Travelling Light. Could try, but not that one.

0: Oh, it doesn't sound like there's much uptake for that, for a call for that pickup at 83 Royal Gardens, does it? Yeah, I think she's been around, that lady. So that one suggested by David and Trina in Brackley this afternoon. It is our Topical Tuesday. We are on the road again this afternoon. This one suggested by Howard.
1: This is Big Al.
0: And well done to Tony Ting, just through with the correct answer to the teaser.

VTORs, of course, and Drive My Car, that one suggested by Howard. And don't forget, of course, you can hear an hour of the Beatles every Thursday evening right after the soiree, 9 p.m. UK time, right here on Big L International. Let's give you clue number 10 to Tricker's tricky topical teaser. Initially, he was one of the Belmonts, then solo, just known by his first name, then also by his Italian surname, and now still recording at almost 87 years old. Wow, that's not bad going, is it? There we go. Good stuff indeed. Well done. 10. Initially, he was one of the Belmonts, then solo, just known by his first name, then also known by his Italian surname, and now still recording at almost 87 years old. Still not sure. We'll find out soon enough.

0: One suggested by David and Trina in Brackley, Vanessa Paradis and Joe LaTaxi. Quick, a few bits and pieces to add to the teaser. Clue number one, we said this week's teaser was a number two in the US and a number UK number 10 before the British invasion of the USA. That was back in 1961. Clue number two, it was our act's sixth solo release and was the follow-up to a big US number one. That was Run Around Sue. Must have sound very well done to Howard and to Chris in Holyhead, who both have the artist to this one. Right, clue number three. The mystery single was re-entered the UK top 20 in 1976, so it was a UK number 16. Clue number four. 28 years later, after a spell recording Christian music, our act re-entered the rock music scene with an album named after a character in TV show Hill Street Blues, Yo Frankie, in 1989. Clue number six. Status Quo had a UK number 7 with a cover of the teaser song in the 1980s. That was 1984. Clue number 7, our man performed with the song with Paul Simon at the 25th anniversary of the Rock and Roll Hall of Fame. That was in 2009. Clue number 8, his recent 2025 single has the same title as a big hit for Don Henley, about 60 seconds in the Big Apple, New York Minute. Clue number 10, initially he was one of the Belmonts, then solo, just known by his first name, then also by his Italian surname, now recording almost 87 years old. The Belmonts, Dion and the Belmonts, Dion and then Dion DiMucci. Answer coming very soon indeed. Right now let's play this one suggested by Howard. Commander Cody and his Lost Planet Airmen, Hot Rod Lincoln.
1: Tell you a story about a hot rod race. The Ford at Lincoln's was setting that pace. The story is true, I'm here to say I was driving that Model A. Got a Lincoln motor, really souped up. Model A body makes it look real tough. Got 8 cylinders, use them all. Got overdrive, never stalls. A 4-barrel car, but dual exhaust. With 4-11 gears, you can really get lost. Got safety tubes, I ain't scared. 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

0: All of a sudden, in the wink of an eye, a Cadillac sedan passed me by. I said, boys, there's a mark for me. By then, the taillight was all you could see. Boys, old Raymond Ford being behind, I thought I'd make my Lincoln unwind. Took my foot off the gas and man alive, shoving it down into overdrive. Wound it up to 110, speedometer said that I hit top end. The foot was glued like glued to the floor, that's all there is, ain't no more. Everybody thought I lost my sense. Telephone poles looked like a picket fence. They said slow down, I see spots. Lines on the road just look like dots.
1: Got to cut that a bit short because we are very fast running out of time. So many thanks to Roger Tricker for another great teaser this afternoon. Don't forget, if you've got any suggestions for future topics, then do get in touch and we'll see if we can add them to the list and get them on the air in due course. Many thanks to you for your company this afternoon. Thanks for all your input. It's been good fun. It's been crazy, but that's the way we like it. Well done to David and Trina in Brackley, to Patricia in Munich, to Tony Ting, all got title and artist, Howard in Loughton and Chris in Holyhead, both got the artist that we were looking for. For Tricker's tricky topical teaser this afternoon.
2: Well done for getting this far. Thank you for listening. Here's one for the road.
1: It was Dion and the Wanderer.

That's what we were looking for. Dion and the Wonder are very fast running out of time. Not sure who's in for Peter Twyford next. If no one turns up, I'll stick a couple of my old Three of a Kind shows on to take you up to Gary Jackson at 6 p.m. UK time this afternoon. I believe it's Darren Dalton in for Paul Voss at 7. Gary's back at 10, Big L, Big Love at 11. Many thanks for your company this afternoon. Whatever you do, stay well, keep it Big L, and I'll see you soon.

0: Oh, there's an electrician. Just what I want. What's the number? 012279... Ah! Missed it.
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0: another one from 1978, his last UK singles chart entry, and won a fantastic track, but only reached number 42 in the UK singles chart.
1: Oh, there's an electrician. Just what I want. What's the number? 01227 39. Ah! Missed it.
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0: Absolutely. Couldn't have put it better myself. Thank you for being a friend. Only made number 42 back in the UK singles charts back in 1978. But that concludes our trio of tracks. What a wonderful track too. From Andrew Gold. Well, we're staying in the United States for our next trio of tracks. And if you're ready to rock, well, hang on, because we will be with you in a moment.
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3: 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If you just joined us, we are Big L International. It is three of a kind, the show we're doing things at. The double just isn't good enough. 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That's cookie@biglradio.co.uk. Well, if you're ready to rock, then we have just the thing for you coming up next. As we stay in the United States, we'll take you into the early 80s. So, without further ado, let's kick off right now, Three of a Kind. From Journey.

0: Wow, fantastic stuff. Who's Crying Now? A UK number 46 from 1982. We are playing Three of a Kind from Journey. Fantastic album too, the album Escape. And we've got one more track to come from that album in a minute. But before then we had, what did we have? Any Way You Want It was starting out our Three of a Kind there from Journey. As I said, we got one more to come from the album Escape. Only made number 62 back in 1982 in the UK singles charts, but was re-released last year and became a monster.
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0: Oh, absolutely wonderful. I've always loved that record. Journey, Don't Stop Believing. From concluding our three of a kind there from Journey. Well, we're staying in the United States for our final trio of tracks for this hour in just a moment. So hang around and we're taking you back to the 1960s.
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6: What are they on about?
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just a reminder that Simon Davis is here every weekend between 8 and 10 with a weekend breakfast show Saturday and Sunday morning, and of course the request show between 2 and 6 Sunday afternoons here on Big L International. But right now it's back to Three of a Kind, time for our final trio of tracks for this hour as we take you back to the 1960s. In fact, we start off with two UK number threes from 1962. As we play Three of a Kind right now from Brian Hyland.

Well, it was Sealed with a Kiss. It was a UK number three back there in 1962, and it had another crack back in 1975 when it was re-released and made a UK number seven. But let's go back to 1962 and another UK number three.

There we go. Ginny Come Lately, number three in the UK back in 1962. We are playing Three of a Kind from Brian Hyland, and that is almost it for this hour. If you're listening in the early hours of Saturday morning, then I'll see you same time tomorrow for some more Three of a Kind. If you're listening to our mid-Sunday morning doubleheader, I'll see you in a few minutes' time right after the Road Roller for some more Three of a Kind, so hang around. But I'll leave you for this hour with my favourite from Brian Hyland, one that never charted in the UK. Are they talking about me? The Joker Went Wild. See you soon.

Yes, it is another hour of Three of a Kind. If you're listening in the early hours of Sunday morning, then welcome along to the show. If you're listening to our mid-morning Sunday doubleheader, welcome along to hour two.

0: we start this hour by taking you back to the late 70s, early 80s. And the pairing of David Van Day and Therese Bizarre used to be in Guys and Dolls, then they split and became Dollar. And this...
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That's one you don't hear all that often on the radio from 1981, a UK number 19 there for Handheld in Black and White. And we started this hour with their first UK singles chart entry, a number 14, only made number 14, but what a cracking record, the one called Shooting Star. We are playing Three of a Kind from Dollar. Let's move on to 1982 and this magnificent UK number 4.

Oh, wonderful stuff. Just had to let it play out to the very last drop. A UK number four back in 1982. Give Me Back My Heart, concluding our trio of tracks there from Dollar. Well, it's across to the United States, and we're back to the early 70s for our next trio of tracks in just a moment, so hang around. More.

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Yes, this is Cookie on the Big L. We're here every Saturday and Sunday morning with three of a kind, 3 a.m. UK time. And, of course, our mid-morning, Sunday morning doubleheader, midday, 10 a.m. till midday every Sunday right here on Big L International. It is 3 of a Kind, the show where doing things at the double just isn't good enough. Don't forget, if you'd like to get in touch and maybe you'd like to request a trio of tracks for a future show, then why not drop me an email to cookie@biglradio.co.uk. That's C-O-O-K-I-E at biglradio.co.uk. Well, we're across the to the United States for our next trio of tracks, and taking you back to the early 70s. A group that only had 2 UK singles chart entries, and we're going to play them both right now for you. Taking you back to start with from 1970 and this UK number 3 as we kick off 3 of a Kind from Three Dog Night.

this room. I think I'm almost choking from the smell of stale perfume. And that cigarette you're smoking, I'll scare you to death.

0: Bringing joy to the world, this is Big L International. We are playing Three of a Kind from Three Dog Night. We started out in 1970, a UK number three for Mama Told Me Not to Come, and followed that up by their only other UK singles chart entry from 1971, a UK number 24 for the one called Joy to the World. We've got one more to come from Three Dog Night.
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0: Concluding our trio of tracks there from Three Dog Night with the one called One, right here on Big L International. Well, we're back to Ireland for our next trio of tracks for a lady that started out in Clannad but went solo, and what a wonderful career she's had since then. So who is it? Find out in just a moment.
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3: 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And it is Three of a Kind, the show we're doing things at the double just isn't good enough. 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Maybe you'd like to request a trio of tracks for a future show, or maybe you'd just like to say hi. Whatever the reason, always delighted to hear from you. Well, if our very own Ellie is listening, she'll be enjoying the next trio of tracks as we cross over the Irish Sea to, unsurprisingly, Ireland. And play three wonderful tracks from us. Such a talented lady, such a pure voice. And I think we'll start. She was a member of Clan Ad, but she went solo, and with her first UK singles chart entry, scored a number one, Can't Be Bad, back in 1986. Right where we're going to start off with, as we kick off Three of a Kind right now, from Enya.

0: Oh, wonderful stuff. We are playing Three of a Kind from Enyo. We started out with a chart-topping Orinoco Flow. Followed that up by the follow-up single, which got a lot of airplay at the time on the radio, but didn't do much in the charts. But hey, I liked it anyway. Storms in Africa. We got one more to come from Enyo. What actually?
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0: It was Book of Days, it was very good too, and it was concluding our trio of tracks there from Enya. Well, we're staying in the, we're back to the UK for our final trio of tracks, and a selection I think Chirpy will enjoy, our very own Chirpy, so hang around.
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6: What are they on about?
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Yes, it is Three of a Kind on Big L International with me, Cookie. It is the show where doing things at the double just isn't good enough. And time for our final trio of tracks for this week. And a selection I think Chirpy will enjoy if he's listening. But the Beatles Hour, the Beatles Spectacular, it is not. But it is Eric Idle and company. As we round off this week's trio, Three of a Kind, with Three of a Kind from the Ruttles.

Oh, yes, it was Snouts in the Truffle, right? We are playing the Ruttles, Three of a Kind from the Ruttles. We played Piggy in the middle there and started out with the one called Ouch. Well, if you're still feeling hungry, we've got something to finish off with in just a moment. But that is just about it from me for Three of a Kind for this week. Don't forget, I'll be back on the afternoon show, 2 p.m. UK time, Tuesday and Wednesday, and our 7 p.m. Thursday evening soiree right here on Big L International. Or of course, back here in the early hours of Saturday and Sunday morning, and our mid-morning Sunday doubleheader with some more Three of a Kind. Till we meet again, stay well, keep it Big L, and I'll see you soon. And I'll leave you with the Ruttles, Cheese and Onions. Bye-bye.

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1: As Shakespeare said, virginity is like a balloon. One bang and it's gone forever.
2: Last Christmas Eve, I went to church. Wasn't that lovely? In the little church, and there was a very elderly couple in front of me. They're very old. They was old, but they're lovely. And she whispered to her husband, she said, "I've just very, very, very quietly broken wind. What do you think I should do?" He said, "Put a new battery in your hearing aid."

Beach Boys and Wouldn't It Be Nice. I've got a feeling that was a B-side in the 1960s, but took on a life of its own. We have a slip disc coming up after Glenn Frey, or is it Glenn Frey? Whichever, it's called The Heat Is On.

0: Glenn Frey and The Heat Is On from the 1980s, and it certainly is. Well, down here it is anyway. We've got a slip disc and it sounds like this. Oh, yeah, that one.
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0: Who is that? What's the hit song from the 1970s? Good evening to Annika in the Netherlands. Wants to hear Fergal Sharkey and A Good Heart. He's very active these days as a lobbyist against the water companies about dirty water and dirty wastewater and profits and so. He does a good job. But back in the 80s, I think he was at number one with this, wasn't he? Certainly in the UK. A Good Heart.

Fergal Sharkey, former singer in the Undertones, and a song called A Good Heart, as requested by Annika. Well done to Anita, who's got the right answer to this. Not Cat Stevens, unfortunately. Now, Serge over in Belgium has asked for a summery sound by Sweet. And when I bought this 45, must have been 73 maybe, it was dished. Kind of warped, but not in an up and down sort of way. I first realised when it always slipped if it was played in a stack of records. It would always slip on top of a record beneath it. Fortunately, this MP3 is as flat as a pancake.

0: Ah, the oil drum. The oil, you know what I mean. The drums, yes, the West Indian sound of those drums. That was Sweet and Coco. Well done to David H. and to Richard G., who both have the artist on the quiz.
1: Oh, a plumber's van. Ah, just what I need. What's the number? 0127384. Oh, missed it.
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0: 7 o'clock this morning, knock on the door, Amazon. He said, I've got a parcel for next door. I said, well, you've come to the wrong house, haven't you?
1: You put a bit of music on, Dave.
2: Yes. Mozart, Symphony number 38 in D major. I find it helps me unwind, you know. Eases my executive stress.
1: And there are no words to this, Dave.
2: No, it's no words, Trig, no. Sort of instrumental.
3: Raquel, I'm giving you 2 minutes, I'm going on my own. God, dear. What's this?
1: It's Mozart's Symphony number 38 in D major. It's a karaoke version. Right.

0: That's Badfinger, and a single that did very well for them in America, but not over here, sadly. A song called Baby Blue. Well done to Chris in Holyhead, who's got the right answer.
1: Put your beard down and give us a clue.
0: 1970s. Name of the group. Is the person sitting up the front on an airliner? Well, hopefully it is, unless you've seen an episode of Aircraft Investigations that might be on there if it didn't have someone sitting up the front. The song title, Only a Grin. That's another way of saying the song title. It's Only a Grin.
2: What is a B-side?
3: Well, you see, it's the other side of the record, the one no one ever plays, you know that one?
0: A single by Martha and the Vandellas in 1963, released here on Stateside. The B-side was called A Love Like Yours Don't Come Knocking Every Day.

Martha and the Vandellas and Heatwave, A Love Like Yours Don't Come Knocking Every Day, was on the other side of that record. 1963, that wasn't. That was about 10 years later. Well done to David H. and Richard G., who both have Title and Artist. And Title and Artist to Chris, Mick, Cookie, Delivery Dave, David and Trina, Bruce, Brian in Derbyshire, and Dennis have all got it right. From 1970 now, this is Blue Mink.

0: Blue Mink and the title track to one of their albums, actually, called Our World. Well done to Stuart in Cornwall. You've got the artist on the quiz.
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5: 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Right, lad, that's it. Through there.
6: All these years you thought you were his wife and you were only his porcupine.
7: I think if I was to try revenge porn, I'd just post naked pictures of myself online so everybody would know how low my ex's standards were.

0: Barry Blue and Dancing on a Saturday Night. So how are we getting on with this? Stuart, the last person through, has got the artist. This is a British group named after someone who sits up the front of an airliner. Well, hopefully they are. And the song title is another way of saying Only a Grin.
1: It's time for Three Before the Beatles, whoever they were.
0: And we'll start this trio with a very early single by Brian Paul and the Tremolos.

Three songs from 1962 there. Brian Poole and the Tremolos and a song simply called Blue. They were followed by the Viscounts and their version of a song called That Stranger Used to Be My Girl. And we finished off with Ron Grainer and his group and a song called Happy Joe. Well done to Stuart in Cornwall, who has title and artist on the quiz now. Annika has title and artist on the quiz. Serge and Boy have the artist. And probably to take us up to the answer, this is a bit of a history lesson from Al Stewart.

0: Al Stewart and a song that he called the Post-World War II Blues. Thanks very much for keeping me company. I've got some news. Well, not important news. Cookie will be sitting in for me tomorrow. And my cardboard cutouts will be on for 3 hours on Thursday. Reason being, I've got a hospital appointment tomorrow and a funeral to go to on Thursday. It's not my plan that the two are connected, I should say, at this point in proceedings. And I fully intend to be with you live on Friday for the Friday quick one. So thanks to Cookie for covering tomorrow. Darren, I believe, is next. So you've got some great entertainment coming up. Well done on the quiz to Anita, David H, Richard G, Chris, Mick, Cookie, Delivery Dave, David and Trina, Bruce, Brian, Dennis, Stuart and Annika. And Serge and Boy got the artist.
1: I think you've all done very well.
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1: Carry on, everybody.
3: 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Put a half crown on it on the dance set, and it sounds like this.
0: It was Pilot, as everybody got, and a song called Just a Smile.

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Three cryptic song title quizzes for you on this day in history. Hug in the Kitchen, nice and special songs for that. Tight Hug in the Kitchen later on. Song Spotlight, and we end with a cheeky country song out of Dalton's playlist. But right now, this classic by Don Healy, The Boys of Summer.

0: Lovely track. And it is summer, of course, nice and hot out there. Get your requests in to me. I'm going to stack them all up and play them all a little bit later. Usual way, studio@bigl.co.uk via email, 01255 808 113 via phone and WhatsApp.
1: Darren is now on WhatsApp. Hail him on 074-66-095534. Hey there, me hearties. That's 074-66-095534.
0: We are going to mix up the order a little bit tonight, but no matter what happens, just as Bob Seger and the Silver Bullet Band said, we've got you tonight.

0: 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Oh, I love stuff.
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0: Oh, there's an electrician. Just what I want. What's their number? 01227 39. Ah! Missed it.
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9: Let's start in the swing in 1966. On the 26th of May, the Rolling Stones were sitting pretty at number one in the UK singles chart with this next track. Their sixth UK chart topper and the first number one single ever to feature a sitar. Painted black.

Anybody remember that 80s show? Tour of Judy used to use this song a lot in its credits, and whenever I heard that come on, that was definitely that was a show that was up and running. I'm going to get you your quiz shortly. Your quiz is coming, and good afternoon. Sorry, I was interrupted by something else. I shouldn't have been. And good evening, Patricia. I've got your request. Don't worry.

The Temptations, it's summer. Good evening, Serge, and boy the dog. Yeah, you've built the tension now. I'm looking forward to your summer song request. Here's one while you're waiting, The Surfer Girl by the Beach Boys. Inspiration will strike. Or Google.

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1: It's time for what?
0: I said, it's time for your song spotlight.
1: Spotlight?
0: Yes, we feature an important song and tell our lovely audience all about it.
1: Gotcha.
0: Good grief.
2: So, what have I got for you this evening? I said I was going to mix it up a little bit. I usually do this a little later. We're going to do it a little earlier now. I have so much information. I'm probably going to do too much of it, but we'll give it a go. The song in question was recorded by a lady called Aretha Franklin. Have you heard of her? This one was recorded in early 1967 and released by Atlantic Records as a single on the 10th of April 67. It appears on her breakthrough Atlantic album, I Never Loved a Man the Way I Love You, released the same year and very quickly became her signature song. Aretha's version is actually a cover of an Otis Redding song from 1965, but she completely reworked the arrangement, the groove, and crucially, the meaning. So where Redding's original was a man demanding respect from his partner when he comes home from work, Aretha flips it into a woman demanding respect and equality, which is a part of why it struck such a nerve. Respect was released, and the spring of 67 became a number one, topping the Billboard 100 straight away. Over time, the track's standing has only grown. It regularly appears in greatest songs of all time lists and has been called the greatest song ever recorded with some recent rankings. The RESPECT, oh, I knew I was going to get that wrong. The Respect hook wasn't just clever, it turned the core message into something you could chant along to. It's easy when you're listening to it, I promise you. And the reference, TCB, taking care of business, was a popular phrase in the Black American communities at the time, later adopted by Elvis, of course. The sock it to me lines were added by Aretha and Caroline and became a catchphrase in their own right, even getting picked by the American TV show Laughing. I'm scanning all the information here. 1967 is often cited as one of the greatest years in popular music. Even in a year with these huge releases, Respect still stood out. So think of Chain of Fools, You Make Me Feel Like a Natural Woman, Baby I Love You, and many, many, many more in 1967. Despite all of those, Respect remained a song that everybody wanted to hear. The recording was actually added to the US Library of Congress National Recording Registry and preserves recording deemed culturally, historically, or aesthetically significant. Probably the best and last thing to say is even now, long after her passing, if you ask to name an Aretha Franklin song, Respect is usually the one they'll come back at you at. So it just goes to show you, a 3-minute recording from 1967 can still define a career. And here it is, Respect, 1967.

And there it is. Song Spotlight today is Respect by Aretha Franklin. That song has been covered by various artists like, obviously, Ike and Tina Turner, Janis Joplin, Reba McEntire, Kelly Clarkson, and even Justin Bieber. Oh, my goodness. But it's telling that every version gets measured against that one, and they come up short. Patricia, when you say you love somebody, call in the gang. Nice summer track. Keep them coming.

0: Great advice there from Cool and the Gang. I just remembered, oh my goodness, I got so far into this playing good music, I forgot to do any of the cryptic song title stuff. So here we go. Let's give you this before I play the next bit. Feline Style Midnight Athletics. That's the cryptic clue. Feline Style Midnight Athletics. I'll give you the first hint. This late 60s track prowls through a dense landscape where visibility is low and danger feels close at hand. Even though nobody's actually named in the title. Get you thinking?
1: 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Welcome to Unique, Newmarket's most unique nightlife experience. 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Got something to celebrate? 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
0: Feline Style Midnight Athletics, cryptic song title number one. The band behind it were American chart regulars who somehow sounded like they'd come straight out of a southern swamp, despite hailing from there at all. Lyrically, it feels like you're being chased by someone who cannot quite see, or you cannot quite see, pushing you to keep moving rather than standing and fighting. I've given you no time to think about it, and this is hard. I'll give it to you. A couple more things here. Feline Style Midnight Athletics. So the groove is driven by a relentless rhythm section and a hypnotic guitar line that makes you feel like you are really in the thick undergrowth with no clear way out. Where would you be? What kind of place on this planet feels like it's really thick undergrowth? And what would you be doing if someone was watching you? Probably not this bit. Love gun.

0: The city might be rough, but the soundtrack is smooth. 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
1: The soul in the speakers, of course. 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That's 074-66-095534 or call 01255-808-113. 01255-808-113 or, of course,

feline style midnight athletics. Let me give you the giveaway extra clue. Thinking of yourself, think of charging full tilt along a wild overgrown path where big cats might be watching you from the shadows. Where will you be and what will you be doing? Doesn't sound like fun from Status Quo. Sounds scary.

I feel like I've made this a little bit difficult, a little bit late in time, so I'm going to go for it now and take everybody out of their misery. This is a late 60s rock track from a US band known for swampy, southern-flavored hits, even though they weren't actually from the Deep South. The song's mood is tense and paranoid, with lyrics that suggest you're being hunted or at least watched as you push forward through dense, threatening terrain. Musically, it rides a driving beat and looping guitar riff that really does feel like you are hacking your way through a thick foliage with no escape route in sight. It sits alongside other classics about bayous and bad moons, part of the run that helps cement them as one of the defining rock acts of that period. The cryptic clue about feline-style midnight athletics points you towards wildcats and nocturnal exertion, which should steer you into the undergrowth for the answer. Run through the jungle. CCR.

Gallant attempt, Patricia, and a good song as well. You guessed it was Paul McCartney's Catwalk. Certainly enough feline aspects in there to be that. But no, it was CCR and Run Through the Jungle. We'll go a little bit quicker this time, and we'll give you some good hints on the next one in the next hour. It's the heart and soul of rock and roll. Sweets for my sweet.

Good evening, Serge. I've got it all lined up for you, your request ready to go. And if anybody else got any requests out there, it's studio@bigl.co.uk. studio@bigl.co.uk. Send me one of those emails through the interweb and I will get it. Or you could use the old technology, 01255-808-113. That's 01255-808-113. Or you could call, use the phone, the thing that's making us all hunch over and look down all the time, and that's WhatsApp, 074-66-09-5534. It's obviously making our lives better. 074-66-09-5534. So, Serge, yours is coming. But before that, Patricia, you asked for Lady Soul by The Temptations, which is also sung by the artist that we featured in the song Spotlight, Aretha Franklin, a little while ago. But you're getting The Temptations version. Here you go.

There you go, Patricia. I hope that one is cooling you and everybody else down. Right now, we are going to play Surrender by Cheap Trick. And Serge, your song is coming up. I've got a little fact, couple of facts for you as well. And I'll introduce the next cryptic song title. Dun, dun, dun.

0: 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I'll give you longer this time to figure it all out.
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0: Up next, Serge, is your request. It is High Gloss, You'll Never Know. That's a cult, a modern cult classic, that is, isn't it? More information in a second.
5: B-I-G-L, it's number one.
0: So it popped up somewhere in 1981 and it peaked at number 12, a solid hit for an obscure act like that, and then disappeared and never be seen again. Weird, right? You'd wonder what happened to those people and how that worked out. Anyway, right now, we're going to enjoy the song, Serge. Here you go.

0: Such a great song, Serge, for just a one-hit wonder. Crazy, right? All that talent. Maybe they went somewhere else, and I'm not sure of it yet.
1: Let's raise our glasses, whatever we got in front of us. Salute. Health and happiness. Cheers, everybody.
0: Cheers, indeed. I said at the end of the show on Monday, I said, stay hydrated. And the next minute, Gary said, pubs are open, which was hilarious. I couldn't stop laughing. And I love it, Patricia. Good, very good song. I might just have to play that anyway. Seems like a good tune for this evening, but not the answer. Let me give you a bit more. So, cryptic clue. Solar-powered emotional uplift. Solar-powered emotional uplift. The mid-60s track is all about how a bright day and the right person can flip your mood from ordinary to absolutely glowing in just a few moments. The song is short, bouncy, and piano-driven. The sunny harmonies make it sound like the musical equivalent of opening the curtains to a perfect summer morning. What would you say to what you see when you open the curtains? I'll leave you with that.
2: In a universe of background noise, one station is pure soundtrack. Big L, the movie of your life, scored by Darren Dalton.
0: If I remember rightly, Serge, boy is black, right? This could be his song, couldn't it?

Patricia, not quite again. However, that's another song that I'm going to have to play as well. When you put it in my mind, it's like I can't get it out unless I just play it. So that's two songs I'm going to have to play. Let me give you another clue, and it will put you in the right lines, and then there's only a couple of choices. It's by a Liverpool four-piece who by this point were already global superstars and were starting to use the studio in more playful, colourful ways. That will take you down one path. Let me give you the other bits again. The mid-60s track is all about how a bright day and the right person can flip your mood from ordinary to absolutely glowing in just a few moments. Short, bouncy, piano-driven with sunny harmonies makes it sound like you're about to open the curtains, a music equivalent of opening the curtains on a perfect summer morning. The lyrics link romantic happiness directly to the weather. When this person is around and the sky is clear, everything feels lighter, easier, and more hopeful. A bit like Dusty Springfield, The Look of Love.

0: Oh, I should have saved that one for the hug in the kitchen. I think that was lovely.
1: Big L.
0: The floodgates have opened. Patricia, you have it right. Sheila, you have it right. Don, you have it right. Casey, you have it right. It might have been that last clue that give it away. That's all good. Let's see if I get any more come in. In the meantime, don't worry, be happy. Thanks to a slightly incorrect guess from Patricia. Put this in the ether, and now it needs to be played. Enjoy. Whistle's optional. Just go. That'll work as well.

0: 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Don't worry. It will soon pass, whatever it is. Don't worry, be happy.
1: He's very right. Nobody gets out alive.
2: Carpe Diem. 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
1: On the 26th of May 1969, John Lennon and Yoko Ono kicked off their famous week-long bed-in for peace. This time, in a Montreal hotel room, turning a simple lie-in into a full-on global media happening with press guitars and some very bohemian pajamas. Do you remember the pictures? I don't know if I want to remember the pictures. Can you imagine that? Laying in and getting all the press excited because you're laying in for a week. There'll be teenagers everywhere doing that. Jump to a British radio history, and on the 26th of May 1989, the BBC aired the 10,000th episode of The Archers, a long-running Radio 4 soap that's been a soundtrack tea time in the UK for generations, proving that rural drama can be every bit as gripping as rock and roll. And the best song to play for that is Love Changes Everything. And this is pretty much the theme tonight, I think. Love.

Love definitely changes everything. Good evening, Sheila. Here's your first request, Little Lies by Fleetwood Mac. Ah, fantastic, Jim. Hope you've had a good day. Enjoyed the sun. Stayed hydrated. Pubs are open.

0: Thank you, Sheila, for that request. I'll get your other one on shortly.
1: I'll have what she's having, the Big L playlist.
0: On this day in history now, a quick birthday shout out. Country heir Hank Williams Jr. was born on 26th of May 1949, son of the legendary Hank Williams. And he went on to carve out his own rowdy, hard-drinking, stadium-sized career in US country music through the 70s and 80s. Switch now to over to the world of British entertainment actor Peter Cushing. Born 26th of May 1913, became a familiar face in Hammer horror films, many of which had iconic dramatic scores that influenced the darker, more cinematic side of the 70s and 80s rock and metal aesthetics. Don't worry, I'm not playing one of those. Keeping it British and a bit cheeky, and I am going to play this one. Comedian and singer George Formby, born in Wigan, 26th of May 1904, built a career on comic songs with his banjo ukulele. No, you can see his face and see him right now by just saying those words. And you can hear echoes of that music, that light music, poor humour in later UK novelty hits right through the 60s and 70s. So we'll play this one for him. When I'm Cleaning Windows. There's a quick break in the program.

0: Cheers.
1: Excellent. That just brought back a whole bunch of memories. I hope it has done for you too. Okay, your cryptic song title for the second hour, and well done, Maria. You've joined the ranks of Patricia, Sheila, Don, and Casey in getting it right. It is... Let's have a recap first. You're dealing with a mid-60s song by the most famous Liverpool band of all, at a point where they were moving from basic beat group pop into more adventurous studio work. The track is built around a bright piano, tight vocal harmonies, and uncomplicated feel-good mood that mirrors steeping in strong daylight after a grey spell. Lyrically, it ties together clear skies, sunshine, and the emotional lift that comes from being besotted with someone, painting the kind of day where everything just seems just right. It sits on an album that still sounds friendly and poppy, but hints at a more experimental direction the group would soon explore. All of that should put you nicely in line for Good Day Sunshine by the Beatles.

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1: And well done again to Patricia, Sheila, Don, Casey, and Maria for guessing that solar-powered emotional uplift meant Good Day Sunshine by the Beatles. The next one, give you a clue right now, is Industrial Strength Love Declaration. Gets you thinking. While you're doing that, more on the love theme. You are everything.

0: In space, no one can hear you scream. But on Big L, they hear every request.
1: And this request comes from Sheila. Mellow Yellow, Donovan.

This one just arrived in the ether and I have to play it. You know who you are.

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3: Hi, Serge. I've got your request sitting here ready. Jimmy Bo Horn, give me some. But I'll answer your question first. Luna's got this way of looking at me where, and literally, she's literally seen me come in the room and looks the other way and even moves a little bit the other way because I can't take her out in this heat. It's absolutely bonkers. I think I took her out yesterday really late, cool as you like, and it was, and she was still absolutely panting her head off for ages and ages. So I think no, she can't go out today. And now she's giving me the proper cold shoulder, doesn't like it whatsoever for at least 60 seconds, then she comes over for a cuddle. She's got principles, but don't last long.

There you go, Serge. I'm imagining you now dancing away with your dog up on your on its haunches, and you're dancing away with your elbows flying. It's awesome. Sheila just pipped in to say that her dog is also panting like crazy. So it's not just mine. It is all for everybody going on here. All the dogs need to get in a big dog, a dog pool or something and cool down, I think. So let's give you the cryptic song title number 3. Nice and easy one. This is the cheap giveaway one. No particular worries about this, whether you get it, don't get it. Just something to have a think about and see how you do. So it's Industrial Strength Love Declaration. This mid-80s hit, that being in love, gives you the same kind of boost you'd expect from something high voltage and seriously powerful. So the hit says it's being in, giving you something like feeling in love, and the boost you'd expect is something highly voltage and powerful. It's sung by a gravel voice frontman leading an American band who mixed pop and rock and a bit of brass into a very clean, radio-friendly sound. The next clue, if I gave it to you, you'd get it, so I'm going to give that one to you in a moment. Musically, it's driven by a punchy guitar, big drums, and a chorus that feels like an advert for just how strong a simple four-letter feeling can be. Let's leave you with that for the time being. The heart and soul of rock and roll. Sweet Pea.

0: Okay, keeping the love theme alive, let's give you a little bit more on this industrial strength love declaration clue. Industrial strength love declaration. Let me give you the clue that's going to give it away. This track is famous for appearing in a blockbuster time travel film, playing as a character races through the streets on a skateboard. That's all you need.
1: This is good.
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0: It is time for you to get up off your sofa or in your hallway or whatever you're doing the washing, doing the painting, doing something, sitting down, reading even, whatever you're doing, go and grab your better half and take them into the kitchen and give them a hug and get ready for a couple of lovely tracks that you're going to just sing and dance to, not sing, dance to, and just rock together arm in arm. And we'll start with These Arms of Mine by Otis Redding.
4: These arms of mine.
0: Come on, get up the sofa, go and run in the kitchen right now. 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

And on the same basis, stay there where you are. 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And then think of Top Gun, but not the song you're thinking of. This one. Not Talk to Me, Goose. That's different.

That was your Hug in the Kitchen tonight. Joe Cocker and Up Where We Belong, and Otis Redding, These Arms of Mine. Fantastic. And we're going to continue that on Casey's request, Dream Lover, Bobby Darin.

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0: I've got a fantastic country song for you. It's by the Old Crow Medicine Show. It'll be almost the last song that I play, but you'll love it.
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0: Industrial Strength Love Declaration. Let's give you this one in a second. I'll give you a few more clues and then we'll play it. Let's go from here. Musically, you know, I've done that one. The lyrics talk about love being tougher than diamonds, richer than money, and able to change your life more than any machine or invention ever could. That's some weight behind that. I nearly said the word. Let's give you a little roundup of what that means. So, Industrial Strength Love Declaration. What could that be? The mid-80s hit. Says that being in love gives you the same kind of boost you'd expect from something high voltage and seriously powerful. It's sung by a gravel-voiced frontman leading an American band who mixed rock, pop and a bit of brass into a very clean, radio-friendly sound. The track is famous for appearing in a blockbuster time travel film, playing as a character who races through the streets on a skateboard or a hoverboard. Which definitely gives it away. Musically, it's driven by a punchy guitar, big drums, a chorus, and feels like an advert for just how strong a simple four-letter word can be. The love word. The lyrics talk about being in love, being tougher than diamonds and richer than money, and able to change your life more than any machine or invention ever could. Why do you think about that? And it will come up next. Let's listen to The Marvelettes, When You're Young and in Love.

0: Thanks for the guess, Patricia. What do I feel? I feel really guilty when you don't get it. It's like I haven't made it easy enough or somehow viable enough to get hold of it. You're not right, unfortunately. I did a jingle based on this one. Let's see if this helps.
1: Roads. Where we're going, we don't need roads. Just speakers and Darren Dalton on Big L.
0: Okay, with that in your mind, let's give you another song to think about it.
2: Music. Oh, I love stuff.
3: 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The heart and soul of rock and roll.
0: Shall I give it to you again? Ready?
1: Roads. Where we're going, we don't need roads. Just speakers and Darren Dalton on Big L.
0: Let's see if that works. Can you feel the love tonight? Okay. I certainly can. Slightly cooler in the UK tomorrow. Dogs will be good again.

wonderful track by Elton John there. And following that, and I'm going to give you a little bit longer, Patricia, because I know you're thinking about it. I'll give you a clue as well. Think of this particular front man from an American band, and in the title of the group, the last three words and the last bit, I play it on the hour. Does that help?

Thank you very much, Gary, for just peeping in there and getting that tune up and ready for just before we finish tonight. Big L. But of course, before we finish, we've got to give you the answer to the cryptic song title. So here it is, Industrial Strength Love Declaration. Is Huey Lewis and the News the power of love in Back to the Future?

0: And that was your cryptic song title number 3 for tonight. Hope you enjoyed those. I'll make them easier for you next time, I promise. That was definitely difficult tonight, and I could tell by the guesses and stuff that I was getting.
1: Wherever you go, the best songs are on the Big L, the heart and soul of rock and roll.
0: Thank you very much, Serge, and give Boy your pup a lovely little hug as well. Well, I will see. I'll be back on Friday, back at 4 o'clock on Friday. But let's not wish that time away, as I said. thank you very much tonight to Patricia, to Serge, yourself, to Sheila, to Casey, to Gary, to Don, to Maria as well, that all involved in the show in some way, shape, or form, and all your requests and guests. Thank you very, very much. The song I'm about to play for you is Dalton's Cheeky Country Song. Now, this particular one is by the Old Crow Medicine Show, which is a weird-sounding band name. It's got to be weird. But that's who they are. And the last time I heard this, I was in the O2 Arena, and it absolutely felt like the whole place was jumping up and down 2 foot and coming back down again. Absolutely amazing song live, and you're going to get it right now at the end of the show. It's called Wagon Wheel.

completely. They stopped me coming through Taunton and he looked about 11. He said, you was doing 100 miles an hour. He said, I want to see your license. I said, it's in the cubbyhole, but you daren't look in there. I got a gun in there. Got a gun in there. I said, yeah, don't you open that. But he handcuffed me to the steering wheel. He said, you got a gun in the cubbyhole. I said, yeah. He said, what have you got in the boot? I said, I got my wife in the boot. I've just shot her. I'm just going to dump her. And he summoned assistance, three helicopters come, police cars, they close off the motorway, there's a lot of policemen around. And the chief of police said, I want to see your driving license. I said, it's in my top pocket, but my hands is tied up. But he got my license up, he said, I'm looking in your cubbyhole and in your boot. But he had a look and he come back, he said, there's nothing in your cubbyhole or nothing in the boot. He said, my officer told me you had a gun in the cubbyhole and a dead body in the boot. I said, what a liar he is. I said, I bet that bastard said I was speeding as well, didn't he?

0: The Who, and I Can See for Miles. Before that, The Idle Race, Jeff Lynne's band in the 1960s, and a song called End of the Road, complete with a comedic bit of music at the end. They didn't have adverts on their album like The Who did on The Who Sell Out, that I Can Hear See for Miles came from, but they did have a few instrumental bits in between their tracks. And before that, Dale Brooks and a song called Reminds Me of You. Now, hopefully this will remind a few people of a great song. It was a hit for Chris Farlow, but this is the 1960s album track. And on Rod Stewart's first solo album in 1969, called An Old Raincoat Won't Ever Let You Down, this is his version of Handbags and Glad Rags.
1: Not just singles. Here's the My Generation 60s album track.

I think that was Mike Darbo on piano as well, the guy that wrote it. Handbags and Glad Rags by Rod Stewart in 1969. Now an early track by Chad and Jeremy. This was released in certain parts of the world on the Ember record label. It's a song called The Truth Often Hurts the Most.

0: The Overlanders made number one with Michelle in the 1960s, but David and Jonathan also had a sizable hit with their version. And that was the first of those two songs. The second one, The Paper Dolls, and a song called All the Time in the World, which looked as if it was destined to become a hit, but sadly, it wasn't. Now, before the Beatles came along, of course, pop music was very different. We didn't have beat groups as such, but here are three of the hits from, I think, 1962.
1: It's time for three before the Beatles, whoever they were.

Three songs in the American charts, certainly in the early 1960s. The Jive Hive with My True Story, followed by Connie Francis and Breaking in a Brand New Broken Heart. And following that, the Stringalongs and that big hit instrumental they had, simply called Wheels.

0: Bobby Gentry and Ode to Billy Joe. I once read something that someone wrote about that song, talking about a cheap acoustic guitar. I don't know anything about guitars, but yes, well, if it was a cheap one, it certainly helped make that song a sound in itself. Really unique sounding guitar on that.
1: Hey, Barney, you want to know something?
2: What's that, Fred?
1: This next record's so old it was a hit when we were around.

Great song. Gone, Gone, Gone by the Everly Brothers. Now this week's slip disc, and it's sounding like this. Was a huge hit, but who is it and what's the song called? And I'm going to be strict, because a lot of people will think it's somebody who's not actually on it. I think I made number two in 1966. Don't bother contacting the studio. I'll play it for you in about 10 minutes' time. And we'll head in that direction with Chicago, covering a Spencer Davis song and getting in the charts with it.

0: Chicago, and I'm a Man. So to the Vintage Tunes, and we're revisiting that great CD, The Godfathers of Psychobilly, with these two tunes.
1: Here are this week's Vintage Tunes. God Save the King. King. King. 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

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Really? 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Not sounding like a lady, Connie, that one, but it could have been, I suppose. Now, just got time to squeeze in. I think this was the first Moody Blues single after Justin Hayward and John Lodge joined the band. Wasn't a hit, but they only had to wait months before they started having them. It's a song called Fly Me High.

0: Moody Blues and Fly Me High. Thanks very much for keeping me company. Hope you can join me same time next week for some more music from the 60s. And give yourself 10 out of 10 if you guessed it was the Mindbenders. If you thought Wayne Fontana, go and stand in the corner. A song called A Groovy Kind of Love.
1: That's the slipped disc. Put a half crown on it on the dance set, and it sounds like this.

very good evening to you. This is Big L, Big Love with Kev Reid from our studios in Frinton-on-Sea. We have a couple of hours of great love songs and easy listening tunes to ease you through to Wednesday morning. Thanks, of course, to Gary Jackson for the last hour. That was part two of My Generation. Gary will be with you again on Big L International tomorrow.

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Big L, Big Love with Kev Reid. 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Get a request on the show towards the end of the week.